I feel like life is a circular circus. I've been searching for purpose, and ever since I first got hurt, I've been nervous. And to put it all in place, Lord knows I had to carry the burdens, so I closed the curtains.

From Sue to Larry to Isaliko, Ikoi and Yaba. Everybody, everywhere you go, got to be just who you are. Down in London to Africa, got to be just who you are. Everybody, everywhere you go, just.

You've reached the Erica Badu hotline. If you're calling for Erica, press 1. If you're calling to wish her a happy birthday, Kwanzaa, MLK, Black History Month, Juneteenth, or Hanukkah, press 2. If you're calling because you just saw her on BET, MTV, or any of the social media outlets and you're checking to make sure you're still in good standing, press 3. If you're calling to beg for some shit in general, press 4. If you're calling to beg for some shit, but this is that pre-call before the actual begging, press 5. If you've already made that pre-call and this is the actual call to beg, press 6. If you're calling to ask for some free tickets in a city near you and no, she don't really fuck with you like that, press 7. If you're calling to book Erica to put the first burger at your company barbecue or to DJ at your little cousin's slip and slide party, press 8. If you're calling to say peace and don't really fit into any of those descriptions, text me because I really don't answer voicemail.

Don't be a drag, just be a queen. Whether you're broke or evergreen, you're black, white, beige, chola, descent. You're Lebanese, you're Orient. Whether life's disabilities left you outcast, but leader teased, rejoice and love yourself today, cause baby, you were born this way.

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Focus on safe, screw it. They know the curve of my dick. Study that, call it influence. You should be focused on self instead of the way that I use it. Be lucky if I slap you in the face.

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But not anything like the man who begged to touch it.

It doesn't matter if you love him or capital H-I-M. Just put your paws up.

people are blaming tradition for the condition that they are in today. They feel that in some way we were prevented from growing in the very early years of our culture. Actually, however, most of the traditions which have survived have some foundation in fact. And facts do not change easily or readily or quickly. And our general background of tradition is essentially idealistic. This means that a percentage of people had strong convictions and lived by them. Does not mean that all nations were contrite and honorable. It does not follow that all people have ever united in any constructive enterprise. But there was an undercurrent

0: I've been lost again. And I've been found. Then I found myself, but I'm constantly finding myself.
1: Radio Sauvage.